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We haven't got another way. 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
3: This is that digital. Keep on feeling those feels.

alcohol itself, and I'm your

beautiful river, tells Fasso lies. A minor illness or cessation of drinking may even lead to an attack of delirium tremens. In another type, there may be no craving for alcohol for quite long periods, until a sudden impulse makes it seem absolutely necessary to have a drink. In a few hours, the sufferer becomes dead drunk and uncontrollable. This form of alcoholism is less frequent than the other, and is known as dipsomania. In very severe cases, the alcoholic may die from liver damage, although this is not as common as a result of drinking as it used to be, or an attack of pneumonia, or some other infection not ordinarily faithful to healthy people may be so again. In other cases, there may be a gradual mental deterioration with loss of memory, Korsakoff psychosis. Nearly all cases of chronic alcoholism need specialist treatment, admission to an institution or nursing home accustomed to such cases. The principles of treatment are complete abstention, psychotherapy to treat the psychological causes of the condition, and attention to general health. Concentrated injections of vitamins may be given, and in some cases drug treatment designed to create revulsion from alcohol may be used. The drug disulfiram, if taken regularly, causes the patient to feel so ill after taking even the smallest amount of alcohol that it may turn them against the habit permanently. Unfortunately, when left to themselves, some patients are more likely to

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We haven't got another way. We need you. And it's time for you to subscribe.

0: 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We see a lot of our fans do a lot of crazy things at our shows, but it's always in the name of fun. 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
1: 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I go off my nuts if I don't have 4ZZZ on to keep me company when my human is away. 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

0: this year's Radiothon, 4ZZZ received prizes from the following wonderful sponsors. 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

0: 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Netherworld's monthly bingo happens on the last Sunday afternoon of each month at 3 p.m. 90 Ball is the game with plenty of cursed prizes to be won alongside a sweet tray raffle. 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

0: Hi, I'm here to talk about the Reading Writing Hotline. 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The number is 1300 655 06. 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It's never too late to learn, and it's easier than you'd think. 1300 655 06, the Reading Writing Hotline. 1300 655 06.
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I don't know.

control your happiness? Can you stop bad things from happening to you? 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You can control it by how you respond to what happens.

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Hey there, it's Robert from 4ZZZ's Friday Morning Show, This. 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
7: 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You might have heard of it if you've been listening to the station at all. Now, to celebrate Radiothon, that opening song there, that is two things. One, it's called Constellations by Dabu from Goodbye Volcano High, a very melancholy teen drama about dinosaurs at the end of time. But it's also the first song I ever programmed for the station when I started working on this show.
9: Yay! Aww.
6: Memories.
7: Yeah, so a little trip down memory lane for me. 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But hey, I had the song. It was good.
8: Nice.
7: Yeah, so yes, it is Radiothon. 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
5: Please. Please
7: do. We in the studio have all done our re-ups just this evening. It's been pretty good. Brown Couch was going off wild with subs. Very exciting.
5: Yeah. Maybe we should have waited until our show to sub.
8: Maybe.
7: Bah.
8: Do it early.
5: Bah.
8: Get it out of the way.
7: Exactly. I try to do too many things anyway. You know,
8: that's right.
7: I'm doing a podcast on the side while the songs are playing. Yeah.
5: Well.
7: White middle-aged man, you know, got to have a podcast.
5: Of course, you.
8: True.
5: You have the microphone surgically attached to your hands.
7: It just comes. You turn 40, and they're just like, "Here's a microphone."
5: Yeah.
7: Tell everyone your very important thoughts. How are you two going this week?
5: Good. I've been playing games.
7: Mm-hmm.
8: So have I.
7: That is lucky.
8: That is.
7: Yeah. What kind of games have you all been playing?
5: I've been playing Kingdom Come Deliverance 2 some more.
8: Nice.
5: I've been kissing men in it.
7: Mm-hmm.
5: Very nice.
7: Mm-hmm.
5: And I've been playing Big Walk.
7: Oh, yes.
8: Ooh, nice. Yes.
10: Big Walk.
7: Unfortunately, since we allowed the other scum from this show to review it last week, we can't really review it again, but
8: no.
7: I could talk about that game for a very long time.
5: Who's going to stop us?
7: It's true. It's true.
5: Is Zara going to come over from Indie Dev Night and stop us from talking?
7: You don't deserve to play it. I don't know why. No.
8: No,
7: yes.
8: I have a couple of groups of people that I'm going to play it with, but it has not yet gotten to the time of everybody being organized.
7: The biggest puzzle with Big Walk, as well said, is getting four people together to do it.
8: Oh, no, I've got a group of 12 on Sunday.
7: Yeah, but...
8: We're getting all of us to do it.
7: Yeah, but it's on Sunday, right?
8: Yeah, it's on Sunday. Yeah.
7: You've been doing the puzzle, and we'll see how it turns out.
8: We'll see how far we get in a couple of hours on Sunday evening.
5: I'm interested to hear how it's going to play with 12 people.
8: I've seen enough of it, and I'm just like, oh, most puzzles are only needing four people at most, generally. It easier.
7: Yeah, it's
5: true.
7: The puzzle scale from 2 to 4.
8: 2 to 4.
7: And we've done it with all combinations in our group now.
8: Yep.
7: But yeah, beyond that, you can have more people, so you can do multiple puzzles at once. You can do alternate solutions, but yeah, there's no changes past 4.
5: Mm.
8: Yeah.
5: I just want to see 12 people swarming on a single puzzle, like a bunch of ants on a suite.
8: I reckon I could probably wrangle them all together, but trying to get them to actually be organized and do it, and the cacophony of audio of everybody talking over everybody else. Yeah, we'll see how it goes. To be fair, I think we actually have like 16, 17 people signed up, so we might end up splitting into two groups
7: and see how
8: fast we can get through different activities, set a goal.
7: Well, before we turn this into the Big Walk show,
8: the Big Walk race.
7: That we might do a little bit of
11: news.
4: Meow.
7: Why is there a cat in the newsroom?
4: Meow.
5: Meow.
7: Two cats.
4: Meow.
7: Dear gosh. Okay, in the top headline of the day, we have, of course, Big Walk News. Big Walk has sold over 1 million copies in less than a week. Woo. That is excellent news. It's doing very well. We all like it. Good job, Big Walk. Yeah, I'm actually lining up some interviews for down October down Melbourne, so hopefully we'll get a bit of background on some things, because I have so many things to talk about because I am obsessed. Beyond that, Halloween the Game has been banned in Australia.
8: Oh, yes. who would have thunk it?
7: Nothing to do with violence or anything. No. Simply the fact that you can smoke the marijuana in it.
8: Yep.
5: No.
7: And that, you know, from the way the guidelines work, it will offer some effect to the player that could be argued as positive.
8: Yep.
7: So I don't know what it is because they haven't detailed it.
8: Yep.
7: But that's how it works.
5: Anti-anxiety.
7: Yeah. Well,
5: ease of sleeping.
7: I mean, yes, that would still violate the code.
8: Yeah.
7: Because I find every time there's a ban, I have people actually to explain it to. It's like, it's not like a judgment. It's literally a checklist. Mm. And if you cross the checklist, they have to say no.
8: They have to, yes.
7: And in fact, the big difference is these days, sometimes they can overrule that. So maybe they will or not. We'll see. But yeah,
8: we'll see. There's been plenty of that have done it before and just not offered it as a reward and other things. And it's
7: my favorite one ever is Bug Butcher. Because you are. A pickup is shaped like a syringe,
8: mm-hmm.
7: and when you pick it up, you get a speed boost. So it says speed when you pick it up.
8: Yep.
7: So that was interpreted as, you know, how we all take syringes of speed to go fast. Yeah.
8: Yeah. It's a positive effect from drug taking.
5: Speed makes you speedy.
7: Oh, subbing it in. Okay. Oh, they love the drug talk. Next up. We have potentially the last role of Sam Neill will be in Legend of Zelda. Apparently, he managed to film a role for the film before he passed on. Now, you know, I mean, that's actually the first thing that's made me excited. I love Sam.
5: Yeah.
7: I'll see what you did. I hope you had fun. Yes, so that is coming up. There are other casting news in there, but yes, Sam being the big one there. Other people, we had Australian cast as Ganondorf in it, and that is Uli Latukefu.
8: Mm-hmm.
7: Latukefu? So they're going to be Ganondorf, so that's kind of cool. And yes, it's going along. We'll see if it's good or not. I hope it's good.
8: I hope it's good.
5: I hope it's good.
7: And if not, I don't care anyway, because I don't need a movie of Zelda. It doesn't have a story.
8: No.
5: Yeah.
7: Or characters, really.
5: No, it's just
8: a setting for many different types of stories.
7: It's a broad canvas of fantasy. Frankly, I could do with a Tingle movie before a Link movie. Yeah. We have the new game announced by Sam Barlow. And while I don't normally just list off game announcements, this one was of note to me because he's moving his... Sam Barlow did Her Story, Immortality, mm-hmm. you know, these video things where you're jogging through footage and information and, like,
5: yes.
7: It's quite experimental and they've been very successful so far. Now he's moving directly into the horror realm and working with Brandon Cronenberg.
8: Mm.
7: So whilst he's not the best Cronenberg, he is the second best Cronenberg, I'd say. So that's quite exciting for me as a horror man. That was a big announcement for Paul, so I thought I'd just slip it in there. Happy days. Devolver Digital.
5: Ooh.
7: One of our favorite publishers.
5: Yes. Yep.
7: A few years ago, they went public. They sold their souls to the market. And now they're going private again.
5: Mm.
7: And
8: Good decision.
7: I think it's very funny. Because it's like, whilst I kind of hate all the sort of market manipulation stuff, it is like a recognition of everything was overpriced and people were spending way too much money in game companies. They go public. They're valued way too high. They make bucket loads of money. And now I think the value's dropped like 95%.
8: Mm-hmm.
5: Whoa.
7: But for them, that means they can just buy the shares at like 95% less than what they sold them for. So,
8: they essentially shorted their own company.
7: They shorted their own company. That's my interpretation of it. I'm no financial wizard, but
8: I'm pretty sure they had no intention of doing that initially. But it's happened.
7: I'm sure they go either way.
8: Yes.
7: And in
5: another sub.
7: And in other potentially very funny news. A unreleased expansion pack for Quake 4 has been released on GitHub.
8: Oh.
7: It seems to be genuine. Oh. People are playing it, posting videos and such. The reason why this is kind of funny is because it was released by a dev that's worked on XCOM 2, Evil Within, Dead Island 2, Dark Pictures Anthology. You might notice that Quake 4 Awakening is not in that list of things he worked on.
8: Yep.
7: Because he bought a secondhand computer from Amazon.
5: Oh.
7: And this was on the hard drive.
8: I mean, sure.
5: Amazing.
8: Why not? I don't think anybody really, I mean, the majority of people, I don't think they care about DLC for Quake 4, but
7: I mean, why not? I mean, it's
8: for those that do, it's unfinished, fantastic.
7: But it's like very interesting.
5: Yeah.
7: You know, things like this often never see the light of day, so it's nice to have it out. Okay, that brings us to the end of my little bits of news in releases. Today, we have releases of Pro Jank Footy. That's on Switch 2, Xbox Series X, PlayStation 5, and PC. That's a little Aussie game where you play AFL and you can put cars on the field along with other things.
5: Oh, okay. I'm interested. I'm instantly more interested.
7: Oh, yeah, yeah.
5: I thought it was just a sport game.
7: No, it's whacky.
5: Ooh.
7: It's very whacky.
5: Whacky sports game.
7: Duskfade on Xbox Series X, PC, Switch 2, and PlayStation. And Servant of the Lake, which is the latest in the Rusty Lake series on PC.
5: I'm excited about that one.
8: A lot of people are.
5: Yes.
8: They're like, there is more people that I know that are actually excited about, and I'm just like, what series?
5: The Rusty Lake series.
8: It's nothing that's really on my radar as games that I would enjoy.
7: As far as puzzle adventures go, it's like they're nothing extraordinary, but they are like solid and because they don't really age because of the style.
5: Yeah.
7: Eventually you'll encounter one and then you go.
5: Yeah, there's
7: more
5: also
7: stuff,
5: the overarching lore that I think people like. People like a good lore, like you know, trying to figure out things for themselves.
8: Yeah.
5: Give them just enough and like, oh, we're fascinated.
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5: 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Whoa, another sub!
7: And tomorrow we have Wild Blue Skies on PlayStation 5, Xbox Series X, and PC. 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And Creep Show, which is the old anthology TV show. 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That's interesting. Order of things are put there. And the 18th of August will bring us The Sinking City 2. That's on Xbox Series X, PlayStation 5, and PC. And that brings us to the end of the news.
8: News. That was the news.
7: Okay. Couldn't wait.
5: 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I'm drippy.
7: Okay, before we get into more Radiothon stuff, we're going to listen to some music. This is from Big Walk, from the composers, AXFX. 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
2: Triple Z.
0: Why?
2: Because.
0: Anyway, you're listening to Zed Games. We are going to quickly do a readathon giveaway. We have got a Netherworld play pack. So the next subscriber from me saying that now, I hope you're listening, because if you haven't subscribed to Readathon yet, this could be your time. 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
2: The very first
0: subscriber that pops through while we're on air will win 20 play tokens, a bucket hat, and a bunch of cute things in your own steel Netherworld lunchbox.
3: Ooh.
1: I like that.
3: That's delightful.
0: Go to that website and
3: I want the bucket hat.
0: Next win wins. Okay.
1: Next up wins.
0: Yes. Next one in, sub wins. Anyway.
3: Chop.
0: Yeah.
3: Get winning.
0: So yeah, we're Radiothon, important time of the year. So Caroline, how did you come to join up with the 4ZZZ family?
3: Zara dragged me into it.
0: Dragged you in kicking and screaming?
3: No, quite willingly, because I'm like, ooh, I like video games. I want to talk about video games.
0: Mm-hmm.
3: I did like a guest review, and then I kind of got absorbed into the Zed Games family.
0: Yes, yes.
1: Nice.
3: Yes.
0: Any here?
3: Yes.
0: Any story on your end, my friend?
1: I think I answered an ad.
0: Actually, I guess I technically answered an ad too. But yeah. No, it's been nice. It's just like a little home away from home.
1: It has been.
0: And because as we

0: We've built up around our show, we've also built up a relationship with Netherworld and doing indie dev nights and building community through that.
1: Indie dev night.
0: It really is like the most important thing about our, like, I look at the state of radio and I'm like, okay, radio, you know, fading up, down, everything. But community radio, I think, is like an eternal thing because it's a voices that we don't hear. Sometimes I don't even actually like it, but I'm glad they're there. It's the fun of it. Everyone could come in and have some sort of say and put out their voice and play interesting stuff. I spend hours each week just going through insane music, trying to find something that's interesting at least. You know, partly that's because I'm crazy. Yes, but also because I want to show people good stuff and, you know, share things with people.
1: Insane music by an insane man. Insane things.
0: Yes. But
2: meeting people.
1: Indeed.
0: Yes. Meeting people is easy.
2: Yeah. Well, but when you're doing community radio, it's easy.
0: Yes.
2: And also, it's leaving the house for me.
1: It's like you're part of a community.
2: It is. It's actually seeing people in real life instead of staying at home all day playing video games.
1: No, yeah. I love coming into the station sort of idea, especially for the show, of course. But yeah, all the various different community things.
0: Oh, what's up? Beautiful. Love
2: we have
0: it.
2: A winner.
1: He gets a bucket hat.
2: Yeah.
0: Oh, sweet.
2: And yeah, and tokens.
0: Hey, well, enough radiothon. Let's do something we do in the show.
2: What do we do in the show? We do a review. Who's doing a review?
0: It's not big, it's not small. It's just a regular walk.
2: Oh?
1: Hey! Regular walking.
0: Ah. So, by some strange coincidence, basically the week that Big Walk came out, another game that I had marked called Walk came out.
1: Okay.
0: And let me tell you, this game is half an hour long.
2: Oh, yeah!
1: It's understandable that it's not Big Walk.
0: No. It's just Walk. It is an incremental game.
1: Okay.
0: And basically, as you play, it's very low color palette. We've got sort of old, not CGA, but a similar sort of color. Let's talk about six colors in there. Very bright, cartoony thing. And simply, it is every time you get a little tile on the screen, and it'll have an interaction, like you click on the foot to walk, take a step. And then the next tile's there with a little, you know, oh, you've got to take six steps to do this. And so each tile represents a small mini game, and every time you complete one, it opens up another tile, which adds to your thing. So eventually you just have a screen full of weird mini games about walking, and that's the entire thing. It's a lovely way to spend half an hour.
1: Yeah.
0: I don't know if it's worth the $2.80 it is for me for most people. But, you know, it's just a lovely little idea. You can sort of see, like, the basis of a bunch of other things. The dev's actually done a bunch of other work, such as Stickerball, which is an insane, let's call it Bellagio-inspired pinball game, sort of pachinko-y, where you put stickers all over a map and then bounce a ball around. That's more of a game. But yes, and also and currently a game that I literally bought yesterday called Pager, which is like a horror. But yeah, just an interesting developer called Bilge Khan. But yeah, Walk is what got me in there because it shared a name similar to another game I was going to play. It's only a PC. It's $2.80. Maybe not worth for most people for half an hour, but there's a demo. It's probably play half the game.
1: Nothing wrong with that.
0: And that's what I call a review. For Walk.
1: Nice.
2: Wow. Digital walk, not a real walk. Walk on your computer.
0: Wiggly, wiggly walk. Anyway, let's get into some more music now. Oh gosh, I made a mistake. I forgot to, because I used to be able to read a little bit of kanji, not anymore. I forgot to put it in some sort of form that I could read in English. So, Japanese word. This is the Doo Doo Doos with a song that I can't pronounce from Denshikak. Enjoy.

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We'll be right back.

0: That was Rodney Mecca by Jane Wheeler from still in development game called Smile. It's solo dev, and I think she did all the music too. 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
0: 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You can get yourself a prize. We've got a couple of them around. Just to expect, we got a Netherworld arcade machine, Netherworld Lowboy arcade cabinet loaded with 80s classics, 2 hours of Lost Souls karaoke session, $100 Netherworld bar tab, and a Mega Netherworld merch pack. I hope it's got one of those metal lunch boxes in it that I've heard so much about.
1: And a bucket hat.
2: I'd say the bucket hat.
0: A bucket hat would, yes.
2: I want a bucket hat.
0: I've got to say, I've never worn bucket hats particularly.
1: Really?
0: No.
1: They're fun.
2: They're all right. They do not flatter me, though. I look strange in it.
0: I feel like I'd rather be like Lord Bucketface. Is it Lord Buckethead or Bucketface?
1: The guy from the UK.
0: Yeah.
1: Yeah, haven't paid that much attention. I just keep looking at it and going,
0: You can get a Crumpler free 3-pack. I've always liked Crumpler stuff. Containing 3 of Crumpler's newest designs, including a CD bar backpack, hour-by-hour messenger bag, and an early opener wallet. Was there anything that caught your eye?
2: Tattoo.
0: Yeah.
2: The Thrill House tattoo. I think it was $500 voucher.
0: For Thrill House, which
2: Thrill
0: I am...
2: House.
0: No, Thrill House.
2: Did I say Thrill? My brain
0: Thrill
2: has turned to mush.
0: You said it right. I'm always disappointed that it's not just Thrill Ho, but you know, that's just me. Yes. And a bunch of other stuff that you can check out on the page, or just, you know, use your imagination and hope that what you believe becomes true.
1: I mean, you could just subscribe without going into the prize draws, but there's so many.
0: You can also do that. Yes.
2: Just the warm inner glow.
1: You could.
2: Like,
1: there have been many of other people during the show tonight.
2: Prizes are good.
1: Indeed, like bucket hats and steel lunchboxes.
2: Bucket.
0: This is Zed Games.
1: It is.
2: Yeah.

0: what a late one.
1: This one's a little bit older. This one came out 2 years ago. Gosh, what? I'm basically
2: That's
1: living in the past.
2: Still pretty fresh for us.
1: Not when you live in the future like me. We are talking about NIAD. Now, NIAD was a game that I was looking forward to for quite a while. You play NIAD, a water creature, a girl of the streams, let's call her. Play top down, you swim around, and you explore the little river system. And then the demo came out before release, and I just didn't get it. I was like, oh, okay. I just kind of went down a stream, and
0: you experienced it, but you didn't get any of the gameplay or purpose or...
1: Yes, but because I'm me, I still ended up with a copy of the game eventually anyway, because the, you know, bundles exist and I don't deserve money.
2: Who does?
1: And I just loaded it up on my Steam Deck. And turns out I was wrong. There's a lot more going on as you swim around these foresty landscapes and through caves and such. Each area has a bunch of little puzzles to solve, a bunch of interactions, and as you go on, there's more and more interactions that you will be involved in. You can sing, you can splash around, little fish follow you, you reunite little ducklings with their mother, all sorts of nice things. There's a mystical, you collect poetry, you get some magic powers to talk to animals, all sorts of things like that. And it's all very lovely. It's also, if you are a certain kind of person, a bit frustrating because every time you go to the next area of stream, which you might do accidentally, you can't go back.
0: Oh.
1: And there's no indicator to tell you that you did everything in the last stream.
2: Oh, I hate that.
1: You'll just find out, like, at the end of what we'll call the zone, it'll say, like, oh, you rescued some of the fish. It's like, okay, there's a finite amount, and how many was I short? Did I...
0: Give me statistics.
1: So, with that, and you can go back and replay chapters and scenes anytime.
0: Mm-hmm.
1: So, it's fine for that. But if you are someone that will annoy and you can't just go with the flow, yes, it's a stream game. It could have some friction there. Truly, if you just like having a little water girl swim around in a stream playing with ducks, and you happen to sometimes do a puzzle, and sometimes you miss a puzzle, and that's not going to make you cry, it's good. And, you know, we're looking sort of about 6 hours-ish to just play through it, at least at the pace I was doing. But if I wanted to go back and complete all the little things that I missed...
0: Do everything.
1: Like, you know, that's probably going to, like, almost double that time, just because there's... The whole thing is finding things that you missed the first time. So, yes, it's a lovely little game.
0: Looks adorable.
1: It looks adorable.
2: Love the art style.
1: Plays very well. It feels nice to move around. As I say, you can do your splash, you do your little kicks. You got like a frog kick and a little dive, which I think might have been from the duck. I'm not sure. But you just there's not really a mechanical difference between them.
0: Mm-hmm.
1: But it's just fun to do, which is kind of like the sensibility behind there. So it's almost $30 game at the moment.
0: Wow.
1: But yes, lovely, calm, beautiful sort of color style, top down, swimming, helping ducks. That's pretty much NIAD.
2: Mm-hmm.
1: And I'll push this button now.
2: No swimming. There was a walk game, and now there's a swim game.
0: Walk.
2: Game. Swim. Walk. Swim. What is there a bike riding game to do a triathlon?
1: I mean, there are. We could play Bike World, which I can't make a big deal of it. But Bike World was originally called Ghost Bike.
2: Ooh.
1: One of those names is much better than the other one.
0: Yeah.
1: Sure, the other one's just more accurate. But come on, Ghost Bike.
2: I want a Ghost Bike.
1: Yeah, I'd play Ghost Bike. Hey, the name's free. We can make our own Ghost Bike.
2: Yeah.
1: Sweet. Okay, this song has nothing to do with Ghost Bikes or walking or swimming. This is Faceless by The Sweaters from Desktop Explorer. What?

0: That was Brave Option by Fingerspit from the upcoming Sledge... I went the wrong way around. Virtue and a Sledgehammer. I was going to say Sledgehammer and a Virtue. works out the same.
1: Yeah.
0: This is 4ZZZ. It is Radiothon. 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
1: Please give us your money.
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2: You have multiple thongs on?
0: Yes.
2: I'm glad this isn't America.
1: Glad it's not America
0: it's
1: every day.
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2: Netherworld
0: and us, where we highlight local developers down the back in the Lost Souls Karaoke. We are showing off Mozentum, Doubtbound, Super Robot Survivors, Toil and Trouble, Super Pain, Don't Hurry!
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0: Untitled Frog Brawler, You'll Meet the Devil at a Crossroads, and Pigs in a Row. So that is on until 9 p.m. tonight. So make your way to Netherworld. It's free. Just come in, meet developers, look at some upcoming local games.
2: Buy a poster.
0: And join our community.
1: Buy the limited edition poster that can only be bought at the Indie Dev Night.
0: This one's got a curlew on it. This one's got a curlew on it.
1: I believe that Zara made this one.
2: Yeah, Zara was the artist for this one.
1: Yes.
0: Curlew and a playdate. And does the curlew have a unicorn horn?
1: I don't know. I've not seen it.
0: Seems to be at the top. Anyway.
1: That's a radio tower.
0: It's a unicorn. That makes sense. We're a radio show.
2: Yes. Indie Dev Night, Netherworld, till 9 p.m. Go along, play some games.
0: And Radiothon. We want you to come subscribe to us.
2: Like all the other great people that have done so during the show.
1: Yes, indeed. Thank you to everybody.
0: We've had a real stream through here, which has been great.
1: And thank you to us, who has also subscribed.
0: Yes, I always like to say thank you, us. So basic prices are under 18s are 25, pets are 25, the basic concession is 40, a full subscription is 80, but if you're cool, you'll want to go for a passionate, so you can get a t-shirt and a tote bag. And in fact, all of my 4ZZZ t-shirts have basically all the t-shirts I need these days. So every year, just add one extra one. It's 140. And then there's the cool people like the super subs at 500. Ooh. And it's also, we've got ones for community groups, bands, and solo artists and businesses. So whoever you are, including if you are a dog, you can subscribe.
1: Or
0: and
1: a
0: you
1: cat.
0: Should.
1: Subscribe your lizard or your cat.
2: Dart needs to get one.
0: Anything that's a pet.
1: A rock.
0: I was going to say, you could probably put a pet rock in there.
1: Find a cool rock. Subscribe it.
0: What a deal that was.
1: Yes.
0: Yeah. Anyway, thank you for listening to this chaotic Radiothon episode of Zed Games.
1: Zed Games.
0: Yes, to take us out tonight, earlier we played the first song that I programmed, and this is also one of the first things I brought into the show, because it is wonderful. It is addictive.
1: Is it? Bugsnacks?
0: It is Bugsnacks.
1: Bugsnacks!
0: By Kerry Benito. 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
1: Thank you!
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3: 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So if you want to email me with any requests, I want to do Night of Blues, Psychobilly, Rockabilly, Punk, yeah. So if you've got any ideas, any obscure stuff, just email me, thank you. So tonight I'm featuring blues songs. So the first song is The Pogues' Dirty Old Town, then Sun House, Death Letter Blues, and then another song from Sun House, Scary Delta Blues, and then Howling Wolf, Down in the Bottom.

tell why in this old movie. You know, if I don't never no more see you, eh?

Now, those guys are blues kings, you know, and I was suggested to play that by my singing coach, TJ Cowgill, who's a singer in King Dude. He moved from Seattle and married a Brisbane lady, and he teaches singing at Independent Music Academy in Newstead. So next up is Blackwater Fever. I met Shane Hicks at the Cave Inn at the open mic Close Enough for Country run by Andrew Palmer, and played some songs that he was going to debut at the Zoo when it was just about to close. Yeah, that was pretty cool. So I hope you enjoy. First up from Blackwater Fever is the Boogie Woogie, My Weakness, The Hurt, Ode to Old John Doe, and they're all from the Temptator album by Shane Hicks and Blackwater Fever. This is Molotov Cocktail Random Tracks. 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

Oh, I hope you enjoyed Blackwater Fever. Next is from JB Lewis, Coogee Timms, Mojo Webb, and Will Sarakison and the Legends with their Mexicali Rose. I've known Coogee Timms for years, and the next two songs after this song is Coogee and his songs are If You See K and Minnie May. 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

אי-אפשר לדעת,

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0: Oh, that was Damien J. Johnson with his song I Don't Listen to the Radio and Wacol Station. I met Damien at the Cave Inn at the open mic Close Enough for Country. It's run by Andrew Palmer. He's a musician too. And then I bumped into Damien at the Banshee Bar in Ipswich as well. So open mics are pretty cool. You get to meet pretty cool people and you get to do your own stuff. Covers or originals. There's quite a few open mics around Brisbane. So the first song I played tonight was The Pogues' Dirty Old Town. Then I played some blues legends, Sunhouse with Def Leppard Blues and Sunhouse Scary Delta Blues. Then Howling Wolf down in the bottom. Then a couple of songs from Blackwater Fever. And then JB Lewis, Coogee Timms, Mojo Worm and Will Saracen. Legends with their song Mexicali Rose, Coogee Timms, If You See K, and then Minnie May. And then Damien Johnson, I Don't Listen to the Radio, and Wacol Station. So this is Molotov Cocktail Random Tracks. 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
7: Hello and welcome to your next hour of All Things Soul and Jazz Adjacent right here on Zed Digital. My name is Chelsea and I just want to take this opportunity to acknowledge the traditional custodians of the lands where I broadcast from, which are the Turrbal, Yuggera and Jagera people, and pay respects to elders past and, of course, present. I hope you've had a great week. I am super excited for tonight's feature, of course, as I always am, but mainly because it's got some beautifully textured hip-hop kind of drum loops and sampled elements to it and some really gorgeous vocals on top of that. It is a collaborative project from Sydney Underground Heroes, Hugh B and Set One, and they have just put out their first album in 6 years. It's called Nah Maybe. It's 8 tracks altogether. It's 8 through Planet Trip Records, and I'm super excited to be sharing with you a few tracks from this record. It's their a follow-up, I guess, to one that they put out around COVID time, 2020, and there's a lot been happening, obviously, between then and now, and it's really one of those things where timing was everything, so I'll be telling you a bit more about that as we move forward, but of course, lots to dig into around it. We're going to get into a bit of a slice of a remixed track from a brand new upcoming EP from Kokoroko, Tempus de Fesser Sempre Paso is the name of that EP, and it's basically a coming together of Kokoroko with some of Brazil's most exciting contemporary artists to create this remixed EP. Super exciting stuff, so that one coming up soon. Also, a Melbourne-based singer-songwriter called Araminta, who is creating really wonderful home-produced music, fusing kind of modern R&B with folk and other elements of her Greek heritage too. Something from her. Another slice from Maybe Hugo, and the EP Fashion is Freedom. That one also coming up. We're also going to hear a collaboration between Lizzie Bradley and Inkswell that was actually put out a few months ago, but I just wanted to revisit it because I just kind of rediscovered it, really. So that one coming up, as well as a slice from Domi and JD Beck's new album, Who Asked, which has just been released just last week, I do believe. The 10th track from that album coming up. We're also going to head over to Perth on Noongar Country to hear from Kaluba, an artist who has a love of performing and a passion for delivering incredible vocals and exceptional shows. Also has a bit of a musical theatre situation going on, so I love that. But something from her. We're also going to hear from another young artist based in Sydney on Eora. Going to be hearing from Nico Carolia, who looks to the likes of Melanie Martinez and more for inspiration. And excitingly, a brand new album is on the way from Jordan Rakai, a incredible artist who is originally from Aotearoa, New Zealand, actually partly grew up here in Brisbane and is now based in London and absolutely killing it. And an album is due out in October, so something from that to wrap things up. I hope you can stick with me for the next 60 minutes. It is going to be well worth your time. Gearing up, though, and, you know, exciting times musically all around, really, because one of my favourite crews are also gearing up to release a brand new album. Ezra Collective are their name. London-based crew, thoroughly embedded in the London music scene, led by drummer Femi Colioso, as well as his brother TJ on bass, Joe Armand Jones on keys, Ife Ongunjobi on trumpet, and James Mollison on tenor sax. They met over a decade ago at a youth program called Tomorrow's Warriors and have been incredibly ascended ever since, really. Not only have they won a Brit Award, their album won the Mercury Prize, and now they are gearing up to release a brand new album next month called Here Because of Hope. This track is called Well Organized, and it features Leela Ike. You're on Zed Digital.

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Tune in to Zed Digital to hear a stack of new and exciting shows.

That right there was Da Do Da, and it is a remix courtesy of Ale, and it is a Kokoroko track which has been given a bit of a remix for this brand new EP that they're gearing up to release, or they have just released, I should say, called Tempush Difese Sempre Passon. It means, it roughly translates to Tough Times Never Last, which is the name of their acclaimed album, which is, you know, a few tracks from that are getting a bit of a reimagining courtesy of these incredible musicians and artists out of Brazil. Really exciting contemporary artists. Of course, Kokoroko, London jazz community, really incredible, led by Sheila Maurice Gray on trumpet, and a host of other incredible artists as well are involved. You can find out more on Brainswood Recordings, or you can go to kokorokomusic.co.uk. That track was called Da Do Da, and it is remixed courtesy of Ale. Before that, we heard Ezra Collective with Well Organized. It features Lila Ike, and it is a slice from their upcoming album Here Because of Hope, which is due out next month. Lila Ike is a Jamaican reggae singer. And Ezra Collective, of course, are just continuing to go from strength to strength. They are incredible, and I'm very, very excited for that album, of course. You are listening to A New Jazz Soul right here on Zed Digital, and you have joined us at one of the most important periods of the Zed calendar, which is the Radiothon, of course. Now is your time, essentially, to become part of this incredible community. 4ZZZ always has been and wants to remain fiercely independent, but it's very much based on the people that show up and support it, and people who become subscribers like you and I. And by all means, this is the time to do it, because not only will you get the incredible feeling of being part of this community, but this is the time where subscribing can get you some incredible prizes, including a golden ticket for the Tivoli and the Princess Theatre, a tattoo voucher. There's also Berserk Clothing prize pack. There's Dave's Wine Revival tasting and blending session. There's some accounting services. There is so many things. The Triffa double pass. There's actually a delegate pass for Big Sound, which is very, very cool as well. I just saw that one. Rocking Horse Records pack valued at $400. Need I go on? And you've also get ongoing discounts at many, many different places in the community too, including Cannon Hill Brewing, for example, Crowbar in Brisbane. You're also looking at the Hideous Records, Institute of Modern Art, Kiss My Patootie. There's so many. Netherworld, Q Music. So many places that you can become, that you can get discounts thanks to the incredible power of the 4ZZZ subscription. You can head to support.4ZZZ.org.au to become a supporter during this Radiothon. There's no better time to do it. Please, please get onto it. And while you're doing that, you can listen to this incredible tune by Araminta, a Melbourne Narm-based singer-songwriter who's creating kind of home-produced music fusing R&B, folk, and a bit of different elements from her Greek heritage. And this track is called Nobody Talks About. You're on Zed Digital.

That was Araminta there with Nobody Talks About It. It is a brand new single from that wonderful artist. She co-produced it with audio engineer Mark Scollo, and it was very much recorded alongside her live five-piece band, a group of close friends and collaborators. She likes to kind of define herself as drawing on Julia Jacklin's storytelling, Napalm's vocal power, and Erykah Badu's groove. I love that combination, to be honest. Aramintamusic.bandcamp.com for more information. And next up, before we get stuck into our feature, we're almost at that point, but we're going to get a slice from Maybe Hugo's latest EP, Fashion is Freedom, a Tandanya Adelaide-based multi-instrumentalist, real name Hugo Darlin Flight, and has a bit of a modern twist, I guess, on alt soul, but he's originally a saxophonist, now kind of weaving through different instruments and also bringing this kind of nice vintage warmth to the fore. This is the fourth track from his recently released EP. This one is called Fashion is Freedom, the title track.

That was Fashion is Freedom, the title track from Maybe Hugo's latest EP, which was just recently released last week. That is the fourth track from it, facebook.com/maybehugo for more information. All right, right now on A New Jazz Soul, we're going to get into our feature for tonight's show. It's courtesy of Hugh B and Set One. It is an album called Nah, Maybe, 8 tracks altogether and out through Planet Trip Records. They are a couple of Sydney underground heroes, and this is their first collaborative album in 6 years. It has been 6 years in the making, and it follows on from a previous album that captured the magic of these two as well. I'm going to tell you more about that in a second, but now, to give you a bit of a taste, we're actually going to hear the final track from this album. It is called Bless.

0: That was Hubie and Set One there with Bless. That is from their latest release, Nah Maybe, which is out through Planet Trip Records. It is 8 tracks altogether, and that is the final track from it, called Bless. An incredible duo. They're based in Sydney, Eora. Set One is a Sydney-based producer, DJ, and multi-instrumentalist, real name Josh Pandakera Maloney, and he's known for collaborating with many renowned Australian artists, including Horatio Luna, as part of the East Coast Collective. Barney McCall is also another one, and Set One has also performed in a band format with his crew, the Solstradors. Hubie is an Australian-based producer, DJ, musician, real name Hugh Burridge, and is also known for kind of crafting these really wonderful dubby house records for many different DIY labels like 100% Silk and Wolf Music Recordings under the name Hubert Clark Jr. But he's also launched a small record store and turned a record label himself called Out of Time Inner Space, or Otis Records. Now, these two first released an album back in 2020. It was called Yeah, Definitely, really hitting their groove and creating a really well-loved album. But then turning their attention again to, I guess, collaborating, we've not heard anything in that space since then. And now we finally have it. This one is called Nah Maybe, which, as you can see, was a much longer process, really. Hubie basically knocked out a kind of second folder of beats, but it really wasn't quite clicking for Set One. And so they decided to kind of wait it out over what has obviously now transpired to be 6 years. But they continued to kind of pursue their own solo projects. Hugh released jungle, ambient house, dub, and post-punk records through many labels like Planet Trip, Not Fun, and his own label, Otis Records. Also performed as a DJ and leading the modern pop ensemble. And then Set One, releasing a series of records as well in the kind of jazz, soul, house, and broken beat vein, I guess. Also formed a loose constellation for Mandarin Dreams and Extra Soul Perception, and of course playing with his band the Solstronauts as well. But then earlier this year, something kind of clicked for them. Set One kind of drafted some vocals for the second batch of beats, and not long after, Hugh got into the kind of mixing side of things, and thus Nah Maybe was born. And by waiting for the right moment, I guess putting themselves a little bit out of their comfort zone, you know, don't really know exactly what's going on with this, but we're just going to leave it up to the universe, so to speak. They've really managed to create something beautiful, really beautifully textured and quite unique. And this descriptor particularly for me feels quite apt, to quote them. It's underpinned by the low-end heft of dub and sound system culture. The album draws deeply from an expansive array of sensibilities, tones, textures and patterns shaped by post-punk and ambient music, dovetail with abstract, sampledelic hip-hop drum loops. You then get Set One's neo-soul modern R&B vocals gliding over the beat, momentarily interrupted by dialogue snippets. So if that is not enough to give you, I guess, a good visual descriptor of this album, I don't know what is. It feels very apt. It's a perfect summation, and I'm really enjoying this record. I hope you are too. We've got two more from this one to get into. You can find it on Bandcamp, hubieset1.bandcamp.com. A couple more before we get into a brand new sound from a French Senegalese singer-songwriter now based in London. Her name is Anais, and something from her coming up very soon. But before we get there, this is the 5th track from Nah Maybe, the latest collaborative project from Set One and Hubie. This track is called Light and Memory.
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0: Wow, that's a good message.

That was Anaïs there with Sunshine, an incredible French Senegalese singer-songwriter. She was born in Toulouse in France, growing up and kind of moving around a bit, though. She's lived in Dublin, Dakar, Oakland, New York City, and London, where she is now based. And this is, an incredible single called Sunshine. It kind of follows on from an album that she released last year called Devotion and the Black Divine. You can go to anaïs.world for more information. Before that, we heard the first track from Nah, Maybe, the brand new album from Hubie and Set One. That track is called Pressure, following on from the fifth track, Light and Memory. HubieSetOne.bandcamp.com for more information. That was our incredible feature for tonight's show. You're listening to A New Jazz Soul right here on Zed Digital. My name's Chelsea. We've got a couple more to get through, I guess, before we have to get on out of here. And right now, we're going to get stuck in to this slice from Lizzie Bradley and Inkswell. Lizzie Bradley is a seasoned performer. She's performed at many places, including Glastonbury, Wickerman, and WOMAD. And has this kind of wonderful jazz sophistication. And then coupling that with Inkswell, who is an acclaimed Australian producer, DJ, and multi-instrumentalist, you've got an incredible duo there. This is from a collaborative project released a few months ago. It's called Rainy Soul Music.

That was a slice from Domi and JD Beck's latest album, Who Asked, is the 10th track from this album just released last week. They're a jazz duo consisting of French keyboardist Domi Luna and American drummer JD Beck. They both met back in 2018 and they've worked with the likes of Thundercat, Anderson .Paak, Herbie Hancock and so many more. They are on a bit of a rise. That track was called Puzzle Pieces. You can find them on their website, domiandjdbeck.com. Before that, something a bit closer to home, a collaboration between Lizzie Bradley and Inkswell. It is a track called Rainy Soul Music from a project called Sunshine in a Cup. You can find out more on inkswell.bandcamp.com for more information. It's out through Inner Tribe Records. Awesome. A few more to get through. The next one will hopefully soundtrack, as I mentioned before, you becoming a subscriber of 4ZZZ. It's still not too late. support.4ZZZ.org.au. As I said, this is the best time of the year to do it because you can become a supporter and get in the draw to potentially win some incredible prizes, depending on which subscribership you take up. 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I also do believe now that part of the subscriber amount is tax deductible. So we're winning all on all counts there. But while you are listening to this track by Kaluba, support.4ZZZ.org.au is where you need to go. This is a young singer from Perth on Noongar country, and has incredible experience in the kind of R&B, soul and pop vein, but she's also performed in musicals, including All Shook Up in Crown Perth, as well as some incredible community performances, as well as weddings and music venues. But this track is her own solo start. This is called Comfortable.

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That was a young artist based out of Sydney called Nico Carolia, inspired by the likes of Melanie Martinez, The Marías, SZA, Georgia Smith, and many, many more. This was a single she released a little while ago now called Sana, independent release. You can find her on Instagram at Nico Carolia for more information. You say at, I suppose. Following on from a Perth artist by the name of Kaluba, who has been an incredible performer and has just released this as a brand new single as well. It's called Comfortable. You can go to KalubaNonde on Instagram, I should say, and you will find all that you need. Don't forget, 4ZZZ.au is where you can go to listen back to today's show if you do want to hear anything back again, or check out the playlist, or become a subscriber of 4ZZZ as part of this radiothon. Do it, do it, do it. It is well worth it, not only to just be, you know, in it to win it for the discounts and all of that kind of stuff, but really as well just to be part of this incredible community of people. So yeah, 4ZZZ.org.au is where the magic is at. I'm going to leave you with this track from Jordan Rakai, an incredible artist who is blending kind of soul, jazz and hip-hop, and is also gearing up to release a brand new album in October. This is the first single from it, called Enemies. You can go to jordanrakai.com for more information. Have a fantastic week ahead. I will catch you next Friday. See you then.

0: Hey there, it's Robert from 4ZZZ's Friday Morning Show, This. And it's Radiothon. 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

0: If you're swimming at the beach and find yourself being taken away from the shore and unable to get back, it's most likely you're caught in a rip current. Rips are caused when the ground near a shoreline is uneven underwater. The incoming wave hits these unseen spots, resulting in a strong pull out towards the sea. However, there are signs swimmers can look out for. A clearly calm spot between breaking waves may indicate the presence of a rip current. Also, if there's a rip current, seaweed and foam drifts away from the shore rather than toward it. Look for any patches of water with noticeably different, darker and deeper colours than the rest of the surrounding ocean, since it's the rip which is churning up algae, sand and debris from the seafloor. Look for any patches of water with noticeably different, darker and deeper colours than the rest of the surrounding ocean, since it's the rip which is churning up algae, sand and debris from the seafloor. And, most of all, swim between the red and yellow flags. If you do get caught in a rip current, stay calm. It's not going to pull you underwater, it's just going to pull you away from the shore. So don't fight it. Always conserve your energy and do not try to swim directly to the shore. Escape a rip by swimming parallel to the beach until you get out of the rip current's pull. Then the breaking waves will assist you back to the beach. If you need help, stay calm, float, and raise an arm to attract attention. Never swim alone. 4ZZZ cares about our communities.
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1: Stephen Oliver is an Aboriginal poet, comedian and performer whose life has been affected by suicide. He's a strong supporter of the work of Are You OK? And encourages others to reach out to those they care about and ask, Are you OK? We caught up with Stephen and asked why it's important for people who are going through a difficult time to feel like they can reach out and speak to someone they trust.
2: 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But, you know, sometimes our silence can lead others to believe that we don't want to talk to them anymore, we don't care for them anymore, that we're shutting them out because we just don't think they're important to us. So I just think we kind of need to remind ourselves that what we may think we're feeling and stuff like that, we might think it might be saying something to people, but it might actually be saying something else.
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0: Just read That Sound Over the Fence?
1: Yeah, just slow it down a bit as well.
0: That Sound Over the Fence returns and is back to the Bolo for 2026. Exploring the great diverse sounds of our city, come and hang out, high five, and listen to wicked bands.
1: Yeah.
0: Again?
1: That's
0: better.
1: Yeah, that's good. Okay.
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0: Thank you.
1: G'day, g'day. This is Jackie Marshall here, and 4ZZZ is fiercely independent, just like me, since 1975. Well, I'm 77, but what the heck. 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
2: 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Keep on feeling those feels.

0: We all know what sexual assault is. You know, sex without consent, even oral sex, regardless of gender. You don't have to say no, even saying yes by intimidation or threat counts. However, did you know that there are other reporting options than the police? The crime shows on TV tell us not to shower, not to wash the clothes worn during the assault or disturb the crime scene so the police can gain evidence. Making a detailed statement to the police and performing a medical rape kit can be stressful immediately after that experience. There are other responsible options. You may feel unsure. That's okay. Just remember to take photos of any injuries, and while it's fresh in your mind, write notes of what happened, where it happened, who was there, and who you told. You may be more comfortable reporting it later, and you don't have to rely on your memory. Another option is filling out an anonymous sexual crime survey form, providing info for the police in investigating like crimes in your area. The form is available online and does not involve courts. Regardless of the option you choose, it's important you take care of your well-being. And if you need to chat, call the Sexual Assault Hotline on 1800 010 120. 4ZZZ cares about your welfare.
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0: Every time the ball goes through the box, the monkey will climb a bit higher up the pole. First monkey that reaches the top of the pole will light the light and ring the bell, and that's the winner. If it's in their head, we'll give out the prizes. That's the family way. Wait for it now. I'll put you in the hands of the starter. And when the starter says go, you're racing. Go! $2 for $2. Come on, we may as well. We'll make this one the last one. Come on, everybody can play in this one for $2. Come on, I'm now. Oh, look at the big husky dog going out. Look at the big husky dog. Half price. Come on, $2 everybody. $2 everybody. Half price. $2 the last game of the night on the monkey raceway. 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It's only $2. 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Half price everybody. $2. $2 everybody. I've got room for one more player on the monkey raceway. Who wants it? Where the lady's standing? Where the lady's standing? There's the last one for $2. Not $4 tonight. It's only $2. Come on. $2 everybody, you're just in time. Grab hold of the handle. Grab hold of the handle and see how easy it is to play on the monkey raceway. It's easy. All you have to do is bounce the ball through the box. Every time the ball goes through the box, your monkey climbs further up the pole. It's the last one, $2. Come on, don't miss this one. $2 everybody on the monkey raceway. No, don't miss this one. $2. $2. Come on, this is the last game of the night. There's no more after this. It's $2 everybody. Grab hold of the handle. Grab hold of the handle. The last game of the night. $2. Come on. $2 everybody. I've got one left down one end and one up the other. One at either end. The last one. $2. Who wants it? Half price to Sam Garrett, $2. $2 everybody, half price. $2, $2 everybody. It's only $2, you know, it's not $4. It's only $2. All right, hold them up, players. Hands on your handbells. We're not going to keep the good players waiting. We're not going to keep the good players waiting. If anybody wants to join in this one, I got one left there with a lady standing and one where the gentleman is. And it's only $2, but you'll have to hurry if you want to be in it. All right, hold them up, players. Hands on your handles. First monkey to the top of the pole that floats the light and rings the bell's the winner. If it's a dead heat, we'll give out the prizes. That's the fairest way. Wait for it. When the starter says go, you're racing.
1: Go! Got away to a good start. Let the Lopesta begin. From Pedro Pose out after her. Here comes Pesta Rossa up along the flank with Gunsin joining in. Burnbrook flashing home. Gunsin burned over it. Gunsin.
0: Ah, oh, the lady on Gunsin won that one. The lady on Yan Xing won that 1-1 number one. Chihuahua has one more game. The lady wants us to have one more game before we close. Don't go away.
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Yeah.

0: As we get older, more and more of our time can be spent sitting down. But research shows that adults who sit less during the day have a lower risk of early death, particularly from heart problems. To reduce your risk of health problems, it's important to be aware of how much you sit and to try to move more throughout the day. So, if you're watching TV, get off the couch and walk around the house during commercial breaks. 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Funded by the Australian Government Department of Social Services.
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0: 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Tell me about the discharge, Tom. 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
0: 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Tell me about the discharge, Tom. Tom? Tell me about the discharge, Tom. 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
0: 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Tell me about the discharge, Tom. Tom?
2: Yeah, what colour is it?
0: Tell me about the discharge, Tom. Discharge.
1: A bit yellowy.
0: Okay. Tell me about the discharge, Tom. Tom?
2: Yeah, what colour is it? What colour is it?
0: Tell me about the discharge, Tom. Tom?
1: A bit yellowy.
0: Okay. Tell me about the discharge, Tom. 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

0: two in each?
1: At this stage, it's increasing, yes.
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0: We wanted to say a special thank you to Phil. 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

0: A large number of snakes call southeast Queensland their home. So, if you happen to see one, don't panic. As Brisbane-based snake catcher Yanni says,
1: a snake sighting is rarely something to be scared of.
2: Yeah, right.
0: In fact, you're more likely to spot a harmless and non-threatening carpet snake. If you do run into a snake, follow these two steps to be snake smart. Stay calm and don't approach, or stay calm and call your local snake catcher. Remember, snakes are our wildlife neighbours.
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G'day, g'day. This is Jackie Marshall here, and 4ZZZ is fiercely independent, just like me, since 1975. 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
1: Severe storms can strike at any time. They're often unpredictable and can cause major damage to property, as well as serious injury and even loss of life. Heavy rains with winds of only 40 kilometres an hour can blow down power lines, and incidents involving electricity can be devastating. Don't forget the dangers of underground power areas, especially flooded electrical infrastructure near those green pillar boxes. So remember to look up, as well as down, after a storm to stay safe.
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And it's Radiothon. Who'd have thought? 50 years. Since 1975, Fortune Presents

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3: Okay, what a great opening start from Halima. One more round of applause for Halima. I've heard Halima play many, many, many times. That's one of the best performances I've heard. It's so controlled. And so, yeah, well done, Halima. Beautiful song. Loved it. Loved every minute. Yeah, well done. Our next performer is Pablo. Pablo, I haven't seen Pablo for probably 5 or 6 years. Used to come down when it was on Monday nights. I think it's the last time I saw you. And he's back tonight after so long. So good to see you, Pablo. Pablo has released the 3 songs on Spotify, instrumentals, and I believe you're going to play some of them all 3 tonight, or all 3 tonight, just instrumental on the electric guitar. Give it up for Pablo.

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0: this year's Radiothon, 4ZZZ received prizes from the following wonderful sponsors. 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